0: Originally, it was not. Clear Heart for me was transporting the Bronson Kelman.
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0: near an EMS Bangor rescue. Purdy 2 to station in the area of 118 Main Street. Moving for a approximately 20-year-old female threatening self-harm. Has been banging her head on the walls. Again, Liam here in EMS Bangor rescue. A Purdy 2 to station in the area of 118 Main Street. It'll be for an approximately 20-year-old female threatening self-harm, has been banging her head on the walls. She is bleeding, however, it is under control. Not altered, no difficulty breathing. Advice is clear, Central 6, 2024.
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1: You're not my 2039.

hear an EMS response. 33-45178 Pawpaw Road. Going to be for a 68-year-old male. Conscious of breathing, has been vomiting uncontrollably. Does have history of diabetes. Again, Van Buren EMS response. 33-45178 Pawpaw Road. 68-year-old male. Conscious of breathing, has been vomiting. Advised from Clear. Symptoms clear. 2042.

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1: 818, we're at Lakeview with 121, 28.

Send your name as indicated to your response. 31 to 125 Veterans Memorial Boulevard. Send me for a 77-year-old female, conscious, having some trouble breathing, about her Foley catheter came out. Again, Bambier AMS, indicated to our response, 31 to 125 Veterans Memorial Boulevard, should be for a 77-year-old female, conscious, having difficulty breathing, neither catheter came out, and my sister's there for 23.

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EMS for a 31 in Papa Village, 808 St. Joseph Street, apartment B as a boy, for a 62-year-old male complaining of chest tightness. Again, Bambi or EMS for a 31 in Papa Village, 808 East Michigan, East St. Joseph Street, apartment B as a boy, 62-year-old male complaining of chest tightness. Advises clear to 2332.

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0: Bradley, and one of the
1: we were not given anything outside of apartment B. I can check history. 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
0: Copy 1B.

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Again, Bangalore and AMS Bangalore QR response, priority 1 to 64-100-M43 highway. 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
0: One dial me on. You guys wear the silver, set of Silverado in the ditch and the set at 43, same $1,000.
1: Negative, we had not had a report of one.
0: 10-4, here it is, silver, set of Silverado, set at 43, $4,000.
1: Here, we'll send someone else. Clear, were you able to see if it was occupied?
0: Negative, but no.
1: This.
0: Airport Fender Oak.
1: Go ahead.
0: Positive.
1: Say, I'm seeing 3-3.

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Ambulance EMS has suffered rescue response priority 2 to 559-21 Panorama City, 7 apartment 6. 63-year-old male with a fall. No injuries, just needs a lift assist. Again, Van Buren EMS, Hartford Rescue Response, Clarity 2, 559-21, Canada 687, Apartment 6. 63-year-old male has fallen. No injuries, just needs help. Lift assist. Clear 407.

0: Lift is complete. Be able to disregard. I'll be clear returning.
1: So you clear with the lift assist and if you're ready to do it. You may disregard. You are was able to do the lift assist.
0: Get out of that, Senator.
1: Segway.

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He has 64-year-old male that fell, needs help up. Again, do me your name up. 911 Rescue, a priority 2 at 25455 Machine Drive. 64-year-old male who fell, needs assistance getting up, no injuries. 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

Be clear, last time I was at 4:46.

an EMS lot to our response. Priority 1 to 85016, County Road 652. Good evening for an 81-year-old female. Conscious and breathing has fallen. She is altered. There's going to be some bleeding from the nose. They are going to be on the property. They'll be in the house with pole barns on the property. Again, be here at EMS. Lower Lawton, you are respond. Priority 1 to 85016, County Road 662. Good evening for a 81-year-old female. Conscious and breathing has fallen. She is altered. Still on the floor. Guys, I'm clear. She's clear. I've had

Hearing EMS, Kilo Rescue Response. Priority 1 to 94704 M152. Going to be for a 84-year-old male, conscious and breathing. Has a fever and is confused, possibly has UTI. Again, Van Buren EMS, Healer Rescue Respond, Priority 1 to 94704 M152. 84-year-old male, conscious and breathing, has a temperature and is confused. Has been cleared to spirit at 5:26.

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you need a master of bus in 31 to Blueberry Hills Assisted Living at 99 Walker Street, room 101 for a 94-year-old female who is altered. Again, Jim, you're needing a master request in 31 to Blueberry Hills Assisted Living, 99 Walker Street, room 101 for a 94-year-old female who is feeling altered. Advise the clear subject clear at 735.

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0: And four, thank you.

Well, you are being very much. If anyone responds to 27830 66th Avenue for a 67-year-old male who's a quadriplegic, has abdominal hardness, and is altered. Again, being very much. Lawton, you are responding for 27830 66th Avenue. And in Perth Township, for a 67-year-old male who's a quadriplegic, he has abdominal hardness, he's altered, as well as has blood in the catheter. Advising players, 11 27.

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1: 16-19, and I'm here on downgrade QR at 1136.
2: 13-13, clear on the downgrade.
1: Clear on the downgrade, 1136.

Round 2, London 57.

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1: Out of Bronson, 1224.

fire requested to the address of 33598 West Street for a dryer that's smelling like gas. Repeating for covert fire requested 33598 West Street. Caller states her dryer is giving off a gas smell. She's not home at this time. Advise and clear 13:33.

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0: 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Central's clear at 1401.
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0: 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Central, clear at 1405.
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0: 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Testing 1, 2, 3, 4, 5, 5, 4, 3, 2, 1. Central is clear at 14.
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0: Madawan clear, 14-10.
1: Decatur 102 is clear.
0: Decatur clear, 14-11.

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Testing 1, 2, 3, 4, 5, 5, 4, 3, 2, 1. 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

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You requested priority 124-8727, Woodhams Drive, 48, 94-year-old male who felt unconscious. He is awake now, but he is vomiting. Again, Appeared EMS, Madawan Rescue. You requested priority 124-8727, Woodhams Drive, 48, 94-year-old male who fell unconscious. He is now vomiting everywhere. Advise him clear, Central Square at 1425.

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0: Southeast Ambulance requested Party 1, Geneva Township, 68304, County Road 380, Lot 20, 71-year-old male, altered difficulty breathing. Repeating Southeast Ambulance, so Party 1 response, 68304, County Road 380, Lot 20, 71-year-old male, difficulty breathing, altered. Advised and cleared, Central Square, 1439.
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0: Union Mass Plot, QR. Your address is 33 to 306 Washington Street, apartment 2, for an 83-year-old female with general weakness. She's requesting transport to Bronson. Again, Denver EMS, Plot QR. You're requested to 306 Washington Street, apartment 2, for an 83-year-old female with general weakness. Requesting transport. Priority 3, advise and clear shuttles are at 1532.
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0: to request those Friday threes to the Glendale Marathon, County Road 665 and F43, for a 43-year-old male who was out riding his bike and he feels like he's going to pass out. Again, Vanderdy and Master requested Friday threes to the Glendale Marathon for a 43-year-old male who feels like he's going to pass out. He was riding his bike, County Road 665 and F43 Highway. Advise and clear, shuttle clear at 1545.
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0: 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He does have a head injury and they're trying to control bleeding. Again, Van Buren EMS, Tango Rescue, your request is turning 1 to Beacon 287-20 63rd Street. For a staff member who was assaulted by a client, officers are en route. He does have a head injury and they are trying to control the bleeding. Advise the stairs which are at 1552.
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1: County 17th.

Park Street for a 22-year-old intoxicated female who fell and twisted her ankle. Again, ma'am, your name is make arrest. You request at 33 to the corner of East Monroe Street and Oliver Street for a 22-year-old intoxicated female who fell and twisted her ankle. Advise the police to clear at 7014.

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Advise if there's central clear at 1748.

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0: Southhaven been toning out a still alarm in Allegan County, 1586 58th Street, for a possible structure fire with a lawnmower on fire in a building. Still need to.
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fire. In the event you're requested for a single car accident, 71941 24th Avenue. It's going to be a one patient, female that's bleeding from her head. Airbags were deployed. Again, go over to ambulance and fire. You're requested 71941 24th Avenue. It's going to be a vehicle first stop sign. 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

0: dispatch 19-10 Bravo, we need one vehicle out of two in the ditch line.
1: They're on scene, vehicle in the ditch line, 1825.

here at EMS. This is on 31 of the Connell Lodge, 109 Campy Road. It's going to be for a 30-year-old male, conscious and breathing, is not feeling well, possibly having a seizure. Again, Van Buren EMS, respond priority 1 to the Econo Lodge, 109 Ampey Road. Going to be for a 30-year-old male. Conscious of breathing, possibly having a seizure. They are going to be in the parking lot in a white Ford truck. Advising clear, central is clear, 1828.

0: 他们上车。
1: We have a covert unit on scene requesting a second EVO. Just confirming that you need one.
2: I've just informed from law enforcement that they are requesting a second ambulance for the child.
1: Okay, I'll get one started.

0: Discover EMS requested for a second ambulance, 71941 24th Avenue. It's going to be for a second patient, child on scene. Again, Discover EMS requested for a second ambulance for an accident, 71941 24th Avenue. It's going to be for a child patient on scene. By declaration, just cleared 1831.
1: Central, could you send South Haven? We have nobody else at the station.

have an EMS requested for an addition for a second ambulance for an accident in Covert, 7 in front of 71941 24th Avenue, going to be for a child patient. Again, South Haven EMS requested for a second ambulance for an accident to Covert, 71941 24th Avenue, going to be for a child patient. Unknown injuries, advise employers until 1832.

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1: 2213 en route, 1832.
0: Mayor in 2213, did you have priority on that second vision?
2: Dispatch, COVID 1910. Priority 2 on that second ambulance.
1: That's perfect. Can you clear?
2: Clear direct. Thank you, 1910.

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0: The second patient, one-year-old male, flow is down to a priority 3. It's just being checked out for mechanism of injury next to our injured patient in the vehicle and car seat restraint.
2: 19, 10, 20, 13, clear to ride.

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22-13, 19-10. Go ahead, 19-10. There's a tree down across the road, not blocking all the way, but be aware of it. It's on Blue Star, just north of Fire Lane 11. Clear on that, thanks for that.

0: Southwest 1910.
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1: Out at Lakeland Pinto, 1916.

forest fire. MSD is requesting some assistance. Eastbound 94 at the 5-4. They have a broke down truck trailer that has horses on it. They're asking for a water can and some buckets for the horses so they can drink some water. Hanging Lawrence Fire requested eastbound 94 to 5-4. Going to be a truck trailer broke down with horses. They're asking for a water can and some buckets. This is getting the horses some water. 5 Central Square at 1970.

0: That's 1.213.
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She did hit her head. Again, Van Beard EMS for Psalm 31 to 99 Walker Street. 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